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7: Tonight, expect a few rain showers before 7 p.m. under mostly cloudy conditions and a low of 52. West winds will be blowing at 5 to 15 miles per hour. Tomorrow, rain showers start at 8 a.m., turning into thunderstorms later in the day.

0: Heavy rain is possible with a high near 63. South winds will pick up, gusting up to 30 miles per hour. Rainfall could reach 1 to 2 inches. Tomorrow night, anticipate more showers and thunderstorms with a low around 54. Thursday, we'll see a high near 72 with a slight chance of rain. Come Juneteenth, expect sunny skies and a high near 74.
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10: Tonight, expect a few rain showers before 7 p.m. under mostly cloudy conditions and a low of 52. West winds will be blowing at 5 to 15 miles per hour. Tomorrow, rain showers start at 8 a.m., turning into thunderstorms later in the day. Heavy rain is possible with a high near 63. South winds will pick up, gusting up to 30 miles per hour. Rainfall could reach 1 to 2 inches. Tomorrow night, anticipate more showers and thunderstorms with a low around 54. Thursday, we'll see a high near 72 with a slight chance of rain. Come Juneteenth, expect sunny skies and a high near 74.
0: Do you hate goodbyes? 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

0: Summerfest, Friday, June 26th at the AmFam Amphitheater. 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

day, Potts Farm was a place to go. 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Y'all ain't listening. Them old

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8: Tonight, expect mostly cloudy conditions with lows around 52 and a gentle west wind from 5 to 10 miles per hour. Tomorrow brings rain showers from morning to early afternoon, followed by thunderstorms. Highs will be near 63 with a gusty south wind up to 30 miles per hour. Heavy rainfall of 1 to 2 inches is anticipated. Tomorrow night, more showers and thunderstorms are expected, with lows around 54 and a west wind up to 15 miles per hour. Rainfall could reach an inch. Thursday, look for partly sunny conditions with a high near 72 and a chance of light rain. Come Juneteenth, we'll see sunny skies with highs in the mid-70s and a northwest wind from 10 to 15 miles per hour.
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4: Tonight, expect mostly cloudy conditions with lows around 52 and a gentle west wind from 5 to 10 miles per hour. Tomorrow brings rain showers from morning to early afternoon, followed by thunderstorms. Highs will be near 63 with a gusty south wind up to 30 miles per hour. Heavy rainfall of 1 to 2 inches is anticipated. Tomorrow night, more showers and thunderstorms are expected, with lows around 54 and a west wind up to 15 miles per hour. Rainfall could reach an inch. Thursday, look for partly sunny conditions with a high near 72 and a chance of light rain. Come Juneteenth, we'll see sunny skies with highs in the mid-70s, and a northwest wind from 10 to 15 miles per hour.

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7: Tonight, expect mostly cloudy conditions with lows around 52 and a gentle west wind from 5 to 10 miles per hour. Tomorrow brings rain showers from morning to early afternoon, followed by thunderstorms. Highs will be near 63 with a gusty south wind up to 30 miles per hour. Heavy rainfall of 1 to 2 inches is anticipated. Tomorrow night, more showers and thunderstorms are expected, with lows around 54 and a west wind up to 15 miles per hour. Rainfall could reach an inch. Thursday, look for partly sunny conditions with a high near 72 and a chance of light rain. Come Juneteenth, we'll see sunny skies with highs in the mid-70s and a northwest wind from 10 to 15 miles per hour.
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1: Tonight, expect mostly cloudy conditions with lows around 52 and a gentle west wind from 5 to 10 miles per hour. Tomorrow brings rain showers from morning to early afternoon, followed by thunderstorms. Highs will be near 63 with a gusty south wind up to 30 miles per hour. Heavy rainfall of 1 to 2 inches is anticipated. Tomorrow night, more showers and thunderstorms are expected, with lows around 54 and a west wind up to 15 miles per hour. Rainfall could reach an inch. Thursday, look for partly sunny conditions with a high near 72 and a chance of light rain. Come Juneteenth, we'll see sunny skies with highs in the mid-70s and a northwest wind from 10 to 15 miles per hour.

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1: Tonight, expect mostly cloudy conditions with lows around 52 and a gentle west wind from 5 to 10 miles per hour. Tomorrow brings rain showers from morning to early afternoon, followed by thunderstorms. Highs will be near 63 with a gusty south wind up to 30 miles per hour. Heavy rainfall of 1 to 2 inches is anticipated. Tomorrow night, more showers and thunderstorms are expected, with lows around 54 and a west wind up to 15 miles per hour. Rainfall could reach an inch. Thursday, look for partly sunny conditions with a high near 72 and a chance of light rain. Come Juneteenth, we'll see sunny skies with highs in the mid-70s and a northwest wind from 10 to 15 miles per hour.
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0: brings rain showers from morning to early afternoon, followed by thunderstorms. Highs will be near 63, with a gusty south wind up to 30 miles per hour. Heavy rainfall of 1 to 2 inches is anticipated. Tomorrow night, more showers and thunderstorms are expected, with lows around 54 and a west wind up to 15 miles per hour. Rainfall could reach an inch. Thursday, look for partly sunny conditions with a high near 72 and a chance of light rain. Come Juneteenth, we'll see sunny skies with highs in the mid-70s and a northwest wind from 10 to 15 miles per hour.
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1: Tonight, expect mostly cloudy conditions with lows around 52 and a gentle west wind from 5 to 10 miles per hour. Tomorrow,

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1: I don't know if you were looking at me or not. You probably smile like that all the time. 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
1: Tonight, expect mostly cloudy conditions with lows around 52 and a gentle west wind from 5 to 10 miles per hour. Tomorrow brings rain showers from morning to early afternoon, followed by thunderstorms. Highs will be near 63 with a gusty south wind up to 30 miles per hour. Heavy rainfall of 1 to 2 inches is anticipated. Tomorrow night, more showers and thunderstorms are expected, with lows around 54 and a west wind up to 15 miles per hour. Rainfall could reach an inch. Thursday, look for partly sunny conditions with a high near 72 and a chance of light rain. Come Juneteenth, we'll see sunny skies with highs in the mid-70s and a northwest wind from 10 to 15 miles per hour.
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Truck, Lainey Wilson, 92.1 VTY Country. Saw her last year at Summerfest, put on an incredible show. 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Rain today, 3/4 to 1 inch, said the Weather Watch 12. We've got middle 60s for our high and a gusty wind, especially if you are right along the big lake. Post Malone and Blake Shelton, pour me a drink. It's VTY Country.

0: Reading Chelsea with you. All right, Wednesday, Chelsea, getting settled in. Hope everybody is doing good. First couple days this week have treated everybody well. Summer is, it's easier living, I'll tell you. I also have not minded this little reprieve from the hot temperatures.
1: Oh my gosh.
0: So go back
1: to
0: Saturday.
1: It's been fantastic.
0: It's just sweating like a fish outside.
1: Right.
0: Grant had T-ball. It was just, I took multiple showers that day. And then
1: we did.
0: That evening it lifted.
1: Yeah.
0: No crazy storm. It just lifted. And Sunday was so nice. And then I've enjoyed these last couple days of just, and as we always say, it is that gosh darn humidity that just truly does get you. And so some of these days where you're just, you can be outside and it's nice. I know we always picture like summer in Wisconsin to be 85 and sunshine, but boy, 70 and a little breeze. It's a good feeling. So
1: right.
0: We keep on working ourselves through as we're now in the second half of June.
1: Woohoo!

0: She's Chelsea Amreed. Chelsea, we met our neighbors. And they brought an apple pie, which was wonderful. This is not the apple pie you're picturing. Are you okay?
1: No, I'm not.
0: Have too much of the apple pie?
1: No.
0: The apple pie is... Go ahead.
1: I was just fixing my computer and I forget the microphone's there. Go ahead.
0: That means you're used to it.
1: Okay.
0: People say you forget the mics even there. They brought us an apple pie, which 2 years alcohol, Everclear. And it is absolutely delicious. Got a cinnamon stick in it. And they came up, they introduced themselves, which was great. We chatted for a while. And I when they handed me the mason jar, I'm like, this is definitely alcoholic. But I wanted to ask just to be sure. And I think at first when I asked the question, they were like, yeah, like they were nervous that wasn't okay. I'm like, fantastic. That's great. And I had some and it is so delicious. But I tell you, never really, I don't know if I've ever had Everclear in my life. More have come from a beer drinking family.
1: Okay.
0: A brandy family. And Chelsea likes wine.
1: Yeesh.
0: It hits different to me.
1: Oh.
0: Tequila hits different to me. This one hits even more different. And some people have this with rum. Some people, and I think it hits a little bit different. Not in a bad way.
1: I was just going to say, bad way or good way?
0: No, it just hits different. I never wake up the next morning with like a hangover. I certainly didn't have enough to have a hangover, but I could with this stuff.
1: Sure.
0: Because I'm like, I felt, I just kind of knew it. You know, kind of like I get up and have some water. But what a nice gift. Now, we've been brought a cherry pie by a former neighbor.
1: Yes.
0: Who she's since

0: past. And that was an actual cherry pie. That was
1: delicious.
0: You know, that was a piece of pie. So, yeah, when they brought us an apple pie. Now, at first, before I turned, I thought they legitimately had a pie in their hand.
1: Oh.
0: And then they handed me the mason jar. I was like, even better.

0: Hey, it's Reed and Chelsea with you. I got to tell you, Chelsea, the World Cup soccer, I have not been into it.
1: Okay. I saw some pics from celebrities over the weekend about the LA one.
0: There is a level of FOMO that I get with the Olympics.
1: Really?
0: Where I feel like I need to be paying attention. It's every 4 years. Now, it's really every 2 years because you get the summer and then the winter.
1: Mm-hmm.
0: So the Olympics is actually, I mean, that's an every other year deal. But I've not yet had that feeling with the World Cup. However, I thought, well, when is the U.S. going to play again? Because I think they beat Paraguay. And I thought, well, when are they going to play again? They don't play again until Friday.
1: Oh.
0: So part of it is I don't. And this is a very American thing of me to say, I feel like. I don't care about the other teams right now. Like, I don't, there's all these countries. I want to watch the United States. But they don't play enough. Or every night with the Olympics,
1: right.
0: You sit down, they give you the recap. You can watch the shortened versions of it. Tirico's in the studio saying, now we're going to take you to this place and that place. And I can watch an American or two or three with this stuff. But when I can't watch all week the United States play until Australia at, I think it's 2:00 Central. You know, when they go a week between playing, I'm just like, I'm not.
1: That's a good point, Breen.
0: You know, Brazil and Haiti. Awesome. I'm not at 7:30 on my Friday night. I'm not going to sit down and watch.
1: Yeah.
0: I'm going to sit down and watch that.
1: Right.
0: So that's the difference. And I'm like, why do I feel so differently about the Olympics? Well, that's part of it. Also, for all of you who love soccer, the beautiful game and all that stuff, it's slow for those of us who are used to.
1: So is hockey, though. You could argue
0: hockey
1: the same.
0: is not slow at all. It is fast. People hit hard. Not that you can't get hit, tackled in soccer.
1: Okay, I see your point with that.
0: I'm saying you watch
1: just
0: the
1: mean
0: Stanley
1: slow
0: Cup
1: scoring.
0: Finals. Yeah, but you watch Stanley Cup Finals. You watch the NBA. We're used to American football, and then soccer is it's a different game. And
1: okay. Well, you got to have love and respect for it.
0: I want to get into it, but I'm like, why am I just not feeling this? But it's, again, the United States, they're not playing all week.
1: Sure.
0: Until Friday afternoon at 2. Like, I can't sit down and watch Friday afternoon at 2. I don't know if they'll be on a delay later.
1: Well, you can when the Badgers are in March Madness, Reed, so.
0: That's different.
1: So move it around.

0: Tonight, expect mostly cloudy conditions with lows around 52 and a gentle west wind from 5 to 10 miles per hour. Tomorrow brings rain showers from morning to early afternoon, followed by thunderstorms. Highs will be near 63 with a gusty south wind up to 30 miles per hour. Heavy rainfall of 1 to 2 inches is anticipated. Tomorrow night, more showers and thunderstorms are expected, with lows around 54 and a west wind up to 15 miles per hour. Rainfall could reach an inch. Thursday, look for partly sunny conditions with a high near 72 and a chance of light rain. Come Juneteenth, we'll see sunny skies with highs in the mid-70s and a northwest wind from 10 to 15 miles per hour.
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Next up is me. There is Keith Urban, 92.1 VTY Country, the most country every day. Have to make it 3/4 to a full inch of rain expected today and some more showers and thunderstorms tonight. We continue through Friday with our Cedarburg Overhead Door Cody Johnson giveaway. Get to VTYCountry.com for Cody Johnson, Jesse Murph Summerfest next Friday, June 26th. That is 5 pairs of tickets we're giving away. And that gets you access to, by the way, to the whole Summerfest grounds. So you're invited to do that. Cedarburg Overhead Door, since 1985, they've been doing this.

0: Hey, it's Chelsea. He's Reed. Reed, have you heard of an icebox cake?
1: No. Sounds freezer burnt.
0: This is getting popular. It is a no-bake dessert with crisp cookies or wafers with whipped cream. You assemble it, so like you make it. You refrigerate it, or sometimes you could freeze it, depending on what it is. And this says that the moisture from the cream causes the cookies to soften, which makes it a cake-like layer cake. And it's super refreshing. It's easy to make. And I thought, we need to look up some of these.
1: I think the no-bake thing is
0: the key to success.
1: And especially in the summer. You know,
0: you don't want the oven going.
1: I remember my grandma, you know, it's just like, we're not going to turn the oven on.
0: Okay.
1: And I remember as a kid thinking, does that really make a difference? And it really does, actually.
0: Oh, it burns up the house.
1: And something about when you're an adult and you're paying the bill, it's just like, now let's, you know, close the doors, kids. Like, I just never understood how kids, you know, it's like, why is dad always telling me to close the door in the summer? And now I'm like, son, I don't know how to get you to just, where is it with kids that just walk through doors?
0: I know.
1: But I remember my grandma, she makes this banana cream pie, graham cracker crust, just buy it from the store. And you get like the pudding stuff. And it was my favorite thing she made growing up. But she's like, I can't tell you how easy this is, Reed. And I'm like, well, it's so delicious. Also, as a kid, I love vanilla wafers.
0: Yes.
1: People would call them Nilla wafers. And I thought that was just some sort of a weird nickname for them. And now as an adult, I realize that's the name of the brand. And I haven't had one in a long time. And those things, you get them in the house, it's tough to not eat too many.
0: That's why it's hard to have like a dessert like this at home, because you end up eating like the whole pan.
1: And you know, when it's just, your mom's said this to me over the years, it's like, you have to take this, like a birthday party, because she's like, the two of us can't and shouldn't.
0: But I am going to admit, I have ice cream sandwiches on my grocery list this week. It's just a delicious,
1: when you gotta live,
0: summer snack. And the kids, oh, I shouldn't say snack, treat.
1: That's the chocolate with the vanilla in them. Yeah, that is so good. They make smaller mini ones too.
0: Oh, they do.
1: But you can't have two then, or you just had more than the regular. Because see, well, you fool yourself on that.
0: But honestly, sometimes I just need the taste of it.
1: There's some of that chocolate cookie that's just different.
0: I know.
1: It's
0: can't replicate
1: it. You can't replicate it.

0: Reed and Chelsea with you. I want to say something about Father's Day. We talked a little bit about this yesterday. It had me thinking a little bit.
1: Okay.
0: You get a few grilling commercials out there. You might get, there's the Mother's Day attention, the buildup to Mother's Day.
1: I disagree.
0: I think is massive. And with the dads, it's grilling, get them a new wheelbarrow. I don't know, a chainsaw. I mean, there is just, let me put it this way. I wouldn't know Father's Day is coming up unless I was a father.
1: Really, Reed?
0: I feel like there is much more of a to-do for the moms. Now, you got donuts for dads, got that with the kids. And yes, I think moms deserve more of the love, but just I wouldn't even know. I wouldn't even know Father's Day is coming up.
1: Oh my gosh.
0: I think it's partly, though, also, it's June. People got a lot of stuff going on.
1: Uh-huh.
0: Mother's Day in May, it still is spring.
1: Yes.
0: And there's just fewer things going, I think.
1: Okay.
0: So it's just easier to have there be attention paid to that.
1: Mm-hmm.

0: But am I the only dad feeling this way? I don't know.
1: Or are we just so enveloped in the week that we have coming up that we're not thinking about it? Or aware of it?
0: I don't want to sound like I'm complaining on behalf of all dads. I just got to say, guys, there's a lot of pressure on the dads to really, you know, pull it off for the moms. I wouldn't even know Father's Day is this Sunday.
1: Okay.
0: That's all I'm saying.
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4: Here are your headlines. A Racine County man faces multiple felony charges after prosecutors say he led deputies on a 12.7-mile pursuit, reaching speeds of 133 miles per hour on Interstate 94. Authorities say the chase ended in a cornfield in Kenosha County, where the driver was taken into custody after running from the vehicle. Cleanup continues across Kenosha County following last week's severe storms. Officials say about 23,000 customers lost power at the peak, with crews clearing down trees, repairing utility damage, and collecting storm debris from hundreds of homes. A United Airlines regional flight safely returned to Milwaukee yesterday after the pilot detected a landing gear issue. The aircraft landed without injuries and passengers were rebooked. In Milwaukee County Court, prosecutors presented witness testimony and police body camera footage in the trial of Amandria Brunner, who was accused of causing a crash that killed 2 Marquette University lacrosse players last September. A federal judge has denied former Milwaukee County Judge Hannah Dugan's request to overturn her conviction for interfering with an Immigration and Customs Enforcement arrest. The case now moves to sentencing. Milwaukee police are investigating a street fight involving 2 UPS workers and another man near 53rd Street and Fairmont Avenue. No injuries were reported. In Waukesha County, a fire at a kennel in Dousman killed 21 pets. Investigators say the fire began in a laundry room and is not considered suspicious. A Kenosha couple is asking the Wisconsin Supreme Court to review a dispute over a Brewers 50-50 raffle prize worth nearly $13,000. And lastly, the Milwaukee County Zoo announced that a zebra foal born in April was humanely euthanized after suffering a severe leg injury the veterinarians determined could not be repaired. And those are your headlines for Wednesday, June 17th.
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country music news. As many of you have heard the news, Jelly Roll and Bunny XO are calling it quits. They are filing for divorce after nearly 10 years of marriage. There have certainly been some up and down times for them, and they've been open about that. But they filed for divorce on May 18th, according to court documents filed in Tennessee last month. Irreconcilable differences, the reason for the split. They initially tied the knot in August of 2016 in Vegas, returned there in 2023 to renew their vows. They have spoken publicly about their marriage over the years, relationship on social media. Again, the good, the bad of it all. But thoughts and prayers with these two. Hopefully everything can be as good as possible. But this was definitely very, very shocking news for the country music community.

0: Braden Chelsea with you. You were talking about a no-bake cake earlier, kind of a recipe.
1: Yeah.
0: Do you remember that? It had me thinking. Remember that? I think it was 4th of July last year. Your sister made something that was just incredible. I think it was like a vanilla pudding type thing. I think each serving was probably 1,000 calories.
1: What? Who made it?
0: Your sister. She brought it when we were on the lake.
1: Oh.
0: It was like a Tupperware thing.
1: Yeah.
0: She that might have brought something. Two things. It was so incredible.
1: It wasn't the thing made of ice cream sandwiches.
0: Oh, that's what it was. Okay. She took multiple ice cream sandwiches and piled them together and then put more stuff
1: whipped
0: on
1: whipped cream in between, yes.
0: And more stuff on it.
1: Correct.
0: And it was so good.
1: Yep.
0: And what's
1: I've considered making it.
0: What's funny is those don't come with a nutrition label. Not that you'd ever want them to.
1: No, you don't want to know.
0: But if you

0: top it off with bacon bits. And I'm like, well, no wonder this is good. And you got to be careful with some of those because...
1: Yeah.
0: And by the way, there's no way those people in those videos are eating that every day.
1: You've told me that.
0: There's no way. I think a lot of you gals, you like to, well, look at how she not eating that every day.
1: Right.
0: You couldn't.
1: Right.

Texas, Ella Langley there, 92.1 VTY Country. It's the most country every day. Reed and Chelsea working our way through Wednesday morning together. Bring your umbrella, your flat-out poncho if you need it. 3/4 to a full inch of rain for today. Just middle 60s hour high. Winds gusting up to 30 miles per hour, according to WeatherWatch 12. 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

0: Hey, it's Chelsea. He's Reed. Reed, we pride ourselves on being a family-friendly show. With that said, I'm going to do my best with this next segment. So we have a mom who was so excited, and she seems like a great mom because she made her son a homemade birthday cake. It is in the shape of an 8. And she decorated it with the 8, and then there was 2 circles in the 8. And you can imagine what the cake looked like.
1: So these are 8-year-olds.
0: Mm-hmm.
1: Yeah, that's tough, you know. That's...
0: But the husband said, this is not good, Karis lady.
1: This is no good.
0: So.
1: Oh, gosh.
0: It's really hard because it's like, how do you then get a whole new cake? Yeah, it's not a good situation.
1: Do you just cut it in half? And maybe like, you know.
0: It's meant to be an 8.
1: Well, it can't be an 8.
0: Yeah.
1: And that's a warning for all you parents with 7-year-olds, you know, a heads up on that. I've actually never heard of anyone attempting a number other than maybe 1.
0: Yeah, I don't know. She's really got a lot of gusto. More gusto than me.
1: Yeah. Yeah, the circle inside the circle, the whole thing. There's a lot of, but you know, I think sometimes too, it takes somebody to come over and go, you know what, that. Because
0: no,
1: when you're
0: I know.
1: Making it,
0: you know,
1: and your brain is just in this mode.
0: Your brain is like, this is innate.
1: This is, yeah, you, and you need
0: somebody
1: someone
0: sees
1: to,
0: something else.
1: Yeah.
0: So.
1: And then everybody, and you go, as soon as they say it, you go, shoot. And then you try to say, well, do you think every, yes.
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4: A Wednesday washout across southeast Wisconsin. Steady rain starts moving in around 9 to 10 o'clock this morning, and we'll continue to see widespread rain, a few embedded storms through about the mid-afternoon, a little bit of a break, and then there's the potential for some scattered stronger storms after 5 o'clock and into the evening. We'll see mostly cloudy skies, highs only in the upper 60s. It'll be windy at times too, with gusts above 30 miles per hour. With your Weather Watch 12 forecast, I'm meteorologist Jason Dunning.
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0: She's Chelsea. I'm Reed. All right, Chelsea. So we talked a little World Cup before.
1: Yes.
0: This is going, you know, there's some viral nature to this. Japanese fans left the stand spotless after their World Cup opener against the Netherlands in Texas last Sunday. And they said it was Japanese culture to tidy up after themselves.
1: Oh, my gosh.
0: I've been at, like, Camp Randall after a Badger football game late with media stuff. And
1: it's,
0: you know,
1: unbelievable.
0: It's just like a disaster.
1: It is. Like, why don't we have the rule of take your popcorn bucket and throw it in the garbage?
0: Well, you know what? I would say when I was a kid, I remember movie theaters were really messy afterwards. And now I feel like people are doing a much better job of cleaning up. And
1: that's,
0: I think there's a level
1: point,
0: of this is your local theater.
1: Yes.
0: Trying to make a go of it. My gosh, you know, pick up your stuff. But it just really caught it. It kind of caught people off guard just how tidy the stands were, as all these folks from the Japanese, you know, fan base were just, they stayed behind after the 2-2 draw to make sure they left the stadium as they found it. They meticulously picked up litter, stuffed into blue plastic bags. And they talked about how from a young age, Japanese children are taught at school to clean their classrooms and take responsibility for common areas.
1: Wow.
0: And that carries over to public events like football matches.
1: Wow.
0: I think there's something to be learned by that.
1: 100% there is.
0: Because I say a lot of positive things about us as Americans, but there's a part of it, man, we can get sloppy.
1: Oh, yeah. It's like when you are driving down the road and you see litter,
0: yeah.
1: I cannot stand that.
0: Oh,
1: it's like a fast food bag, and it's like, are you for real right now?
0: Every time we do, Chelsea says, isn't that disgusting?
1: It is.
0: People can't. And I
1: pick up after yourself. It's simple.

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0: Country music news. All right, Lainey Wilson's got her phone, keys, wallet, and she's getting ready to unlock the new music she's been working on for quite a while. It sounds like her new radio single featuring John Mayer, that is just the beginning.
1: To tell you the truth, we were already in the kitchen cooking it up before Whirlwind was even out. I feel like we're always writing because I don't feel like I'm myself if I'm not creating and writing. I feel like that's the thing that like gets me through all the busyness and all the other parts of the job that exist. I think people are really going to love what we've been working on. I mean, of course, I'm partial, but I think it definitely is going to like show another side of my artistry while always staying true to myself. But the more life I live, the more experience I have, the more I realize I've got more to say and share, and it's going to be good.
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5: Here are your headlines. A Racine County man faces multiple felony charges after prosecutors say he led deputies on a 12.7-mile pursuit, reaching speeds of 133 miles per hour on Interstate 94. Authorities say the chase ended in a cornfield in Kenosha County, where the driver was taken into custody after running from the vehicle. Cleanup continues across Kenosha County following last week's severe storms. Officials say about 23,000 customers lost power at the peak, with crews clearing down trees, repairing utility damage, and collecting storm debris from hundreds of homes. A United Airlines regional flight safely returned to Milwaukee yesterday after the pilot detected a landing gear issue. The aircraft landed without injuries and passengers were rebooked. In Milwaukee County Court, prosecutors presented witness testimony and police body camera footage in the trial of Amandria Brunner, who was accused of causing a crash that killed two Marquette University lacrosse players last September. A federal judge has denied former Milwaukee County Judge Hannah Dugan's request to overturn her conviction for interfering with an immigration and customs enforcement arrest. The case now moves to sentencing. Milwaukee police are investigating a street fight involving two UPS workers and another man near 53rd Street and Fairmont Avenue. No injuries were reported. In Waukesha County, a fire at a kennel in Dousman killed 21 pets. Investigators say the fire began in a laundry room and is not considered suspicious. A Kenosha couple is asking the Wisconsin Supreme Court to review a dispute over a Brewers 50-50 raffle prize worth nearly $13,000. And lastly, the Milwaukee County Zoo announced that a zebra foal born in April was humanely euthanized after suffering a severe leg injury the veterinarians determined could not be repaired. And those are your headlines for Wednesday, June 17th.
6: There are a couple of radio show hosts who are also a couple. Reed and Chelsea, mornings 5 till 8.

0: Reed and Chelsea with you. Chelsea, you have heard of the San Andreas Fault Line, I would think.
1: Yes, it sounds familiar.
0: Okay. So this fault, and again, faults are where you get the earthquakes.
1: Okay.
0: Scientists say the southern San Andreas fault is now carrying their highest recorded tectonic stress in about 1,000 years.
1: Oh.
0: Putting the region in a critically loaded state that could support very large earthquakes, though there's no sign of an imminent quake. So researchers from the university in Hawaii at Manoa modeled stress along the faults and found that in many segments it matches or exceeds levels present before past major quakes, with more than 160 years having passed since the last big rupture in that region. They warned that a future event could involve both the San Andreas and the San, I think it's Jacinto, I think is how you say it, that fault together.
1: Oh.
0: Greatly increasing potential damage to densely populated areas like LA, San Bernardino, Riverside, and the Coachella Valley. The thing about earthquakes that's crazy is, like, it's going to happen.
1: Right.
0: You don't know when it's going to happen. You know, the hurricane, you have some warning.
1: Yep.
0: Right? Tornadoes are so devastating. People can get killed. Certainly, we had like 3 tornadoes in Wisconsin last week. I'm not trying to downplay tornadoes. But it's small areas that get impacted.
1: Right.
0: Now, people can die. But you get these massive earthquakes that can just ravage an entire city, like Los

0: Los Angeles
1: building.
0: I mean, can take down skyscrapers.
1: Yeah, it's wild.
0: I remember in school learning about how they were building these things, these skyscrapers that have more movement and things like that.
1: Yeah.
0: Well, how far have we come? Because that was 20 years ago.
1: I don't know.
0: Yeah, I saw this and I'm like, 1,000-year high.
1: Wowza.
0: I think I could live in an area like that, but I'm glad I don't. Like, just in the back of your mind, to just be like, at any point, we could have an earthquake. And it could be just brutal.
1: Mm-hmm.
0: Like, that would be a weird... We just don't have a lot of that where we live. You know what I mean?
1: Right.
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92.1 VTY Country. Been talking about him with Country Music News this morning. My goodness, the divorce with Bunny EXO coming as a shock to everyone. Thoughts and prayers with those two and the whole family. On a lighter note, we are continuing to get our entries for Cody Johnson, Jesse Murph, Summerfest next Friday, June 26th. Cody Johnson at Summerfest for the big gig in Cedarburg Overhead Door wants to send you to the world's largest music festival. 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Now, speaking of Cedarburg Overhead Door, no job too big or too small, all right? 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

0: Reading Chelsea with you. All right, Wednesday, Chelsea, getting settled in. Hope everybody is doing good. First couple days this week have treated everybody well. Summer is, it's easier living, I'll tell you. I also have not minded this little reprieve from the hot temperatures.
1: Oh my gosh.
0: So go back
1: to
0: Saturday.
1: It's been fantastic.
0: It's just sweating like a fish outside.
1: Right.
0: Grant had T-ball. It was just, I took multiple showers that day. And then
1: we did.
0: That evening it lifted.
1: Yeah.
0: No crazy storm. It just lifted. And Sunday was so nice. And then I've enjoyed these last couple days of just, and as we always say, it is that gosh darn humidity that just truly does get you. And so some of these days where you're just, you can be outside and it's nice. I know we always picture like summer in Wisconsin to be 85 and sunshine, but boy, 70 and a little breeze. It's a good feeling. So
1: right.
0: We keep on working ourselves through as we're now in the second half of June.
1: Woohoo!
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6: A Wednesday washout across southeast Wisconsin. Steady rain starts moving in around 9 to 10 o'clock this morning, and we'll continue to see widespread rain, a few embedded storms through about the mid-afternoon, a little bit of a break, and then there's the potential for some scattered stronger storms after 5 o'clock and into the evening. We'll see mostly cloudy skies, highs only in the upper 60s. It'll be windy at times too, with gusts above 30 miles per hour. With your Weather Watch 12 forecast, I'm meteorologist Jason Dunning.

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0: She's Chelsea. I'm Reed. Chelsea, we met our neighbors. And they brought an apple pie, which was wonderful. This is not the apple pie you're picturing. Are you okay?
1: No, I'm not.
0: Have too much of the apple pie?
1: No.
0: Apple pie is... Go ahead.
1: I was just fixing my computer and I forget the microphones there. Go ahead.
0: That means you're used to it.
1: Okay.
0: People say you forget the mics even there. They brought us an apple pie, which 2 years alcohol, Everclear. And it is absolutely delicious. It's got a cinnamon stick in it. And they came up, they introduced themselves, which was great. We chatted for a while. And I when they handed me the mason jar, I'm like, this is definitely alcoholic. But I wanted to ask just to be sure. And I think at first when I asked the question, they were like, yeah, like they were nervous that wasn't okay. I'm like, fantastic. That's great. And I had some and it is so delicious. But I tell you, never really, I don't know if I've ever had Everclear in my life. More have come from a beer drinking family.
1: Okay.
0: A brandy family. And Chelsea likes wine.
1: Yeesh.
0: It hits different to me.
1: Oh.
0: Tequila hits different to me. This one hits even more different. And some people have this with rum. Some people, and I think it hits a little bit different. Not in a bad way.
1: I was just going to say, bad way or good way?
0: No, it just hits different. I never wake up the next morning with like a hangover. I certainly didn't have enough to have a hangover, but I could with this stuff.
1: Sure.
0: Because I'm like, I felt, I just kind of knew it.

0: Now, okay. Kelly, gotta get up and have some water. But what a nice gift. Now, we've been brought a cherry pie by a former neighbor.
1: Yes.
0: Who she's since passed. And that was an actual cherry pie. That was
1: delicious.
0: You know, that was a piece of pie. So, yeah, when they brought us an apple pie. Now, at first, before I turned, I thought they legitimately had a pie in their hand.
1: Oh.
0: And then they handed me the mason jar. I was like, even better.
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7: Here are your headlines. A Racine County man faces multiple felony charges after prosecutors say he led deputies on a 12.7-mile pursuit, reaching speeds of 133 miles per hour on Interstate 94. Authorities say the chase ended in a cornfield in Kenosha County, where the driver was taken into custody after running from the vehicle. Cleanup continues across Kenosha County following last week's severe storms. Officials say about 23,000 customers lost power at the peak, with crews clearing down trees, repairing utility damage, and collecting storm debris from hundreds of homes. A United Airlines regional flight safely returned to Milwaukee yesterday after the pilot detected a landing gear issue. The aircraft landed without injuries and passengers were rebooked. In Milwaukee County Court, prosecutors presented witness testimony and police body camera footage in the trial of Amandria Brunner, who was accused of causing a crash that killed two Marquette University lacrosse players last September. A federal judge has denied former Milwaukee County Judge Hannah Dugan's request to overturn her conviction for interfering with an immigration and customs enforcement arrest. The case now moves to sentencing. Milwaukee police are investigating a street fight involving two UPS workers and another man near 53rd Street and Fairmont Avenue. No injuries were reported. In Waukesha County, a fire at a kennel in Dousman killed 21 pets. Investigators say the fire began in a laundry room and is not considered suspicious. A Kenosha couple is asking the Wisconsin Supreme Court to review a dispute over a Brewers 50-50 raffle prize worth nearly $13,000. And lastly, the Milwaukee County Zoo announced that a zebra foal born in April was humanely euthanized after suffering a severe leg injury the veterinarians determined could not be repaired. And those are your headlines for Wednesday, June 17th.
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0: Hey, it's Reed and Chelsea with you. I got to tell you, Chelsea, the World Cup soccer, I have not been into it.
1: Okay. I saw some pics from celebrities over the weekend about the LA one.
0: There is a level of FOMO that I get with the Olympics.
1: Really?
0: Where I feel like I need to be paying attention. It's every 4 years. Now, it's really every 2 years because you get the summer and then the winter.
1: Mm-hmm.
0: So the Olympics is actually, I mean, that's an every other year deal. But I've not yet had that feeling with the World Cup. However, I thought, well, when is the U.S. going to play again? Because I think they beat Paraguay. And I thought, well, when are they going to play again? They don't play again until Friday.
1: Oh.
0: So part of it is I don't. And this is a very American thing of me to say, I feel like. I don't care about the other teams right now. Like, I don't, there's all these countries. I want to watch the United States, but they don't play enough. Or every night with the Olympics,
1: right.
0: You sit down, they give you the recap. You can watch the shortened versions of it. Tirico's in the studio saying, now we're going to take you to this place and that place. And I can watch an American or two or three with this stuff. But when I can't watch all week the United States play until Australia at, I think it's 2:00 Central. You know, when they go a week between playing, I'm just like, I'm not.
1: That's a good point, Breen.
0: You know, Brazil and Haiti. Awesome. I'm not at 7:30 on my Friday night. I'm not going to sit down and watch.
1: Yeah.
0: I'm not going to sit down and watch that.
1: Right.
0: So that's the difference. And I'm like, why do I feel so differently about the Olympics? Well, that's part of it. Also, okay. For all of you who love soccer, the beautiful game and all that stuff, it's slow for those of us who are used to.
1: So is hockey, though. You could argue
0: hockey
1: the same.
0: is not slow at all. It is fast. People hit hard. Not that you can't get hit, tackled in soccer.
1: Okay, I see your point with that.
0: I'm saying you watch the Stanley
1: slow
0: Cup
1: scoring.
0: Finals. Yeah, but you watch Stanley Cup Finals. You watch the NBA. We're used to American football. And then, you know, soccer is just it's a different game. And
1: okay. Well, you got to have love and respect for it.
0: I want to get into it, but I'm like, why am I just not feeling this? But

0: again, the United States, they're not playing all week until Friday afternoon at 2. Like, I can't sit down and watch Friday afternoon at 2. I don't know if they'll be on a delay later.
1: Well, you can when the Badgers are in March Madness, Reed, so...
0: That's different.
1: So move it around.

on me. It's Jason Aldean, 92.1 VTY Country, and the most country every day. Reading Chelsea along with you. All right, we have got our Cedarburg Overhead Door giveaway that continues. 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

0: Jelly Roll and Bunny XO are calling it quits. They are filing for divorce after nearly 10 years of marriage. There have certainly been some up and down times for them, and they've been open about that. But they filed for divorce on May 18th. According to court documents filed in Tennessee last month, irreconcilable differences, the reason for the split. They initially tied the knot in August of 2016 in Vegas, returned there in 2023 to renew their vows. They have spoken publicly about their marriage over the years, relationship on social media. Again, the good, the bad of it all. But thoughts and prayers with these two. Hopefully everything can be as good as possible. But this was definitely very, very shocking news for the country music community.
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0: Hey, it's Chelsea. He's Reed. Reed, have you heard of an icebox cake?
1: No. It sounds this freezer
0: is,
1: burnt.
0: This is... Oh, okay. This is getting popular. It is a no-bake dessert with crisp cookies or wafers with whipped cream. You assemble it so like you make it. You refrigerate it, or sometimes you could freeze it, depending on what it is. And this says that the moisture from the cream causes the cookies to soften, which makes it a cake-like layer cake. And it's super refreshing. It's easy to make. And I thought, we need to look up some of these.
1: I think the no-bake thing
0: yes.
1: is...
0: the key to success.
1: And especially in the summer. You know, you don't want to...
0: No, you don't want the oven going.
1: I remember my grandma, you know, it's just like, we're not going to turn the oven on.
0: Okay.
1: And I remember as a kid thinking, is that really make a difference? And it really does, actually.
0: Oh, it burns up the house.
1: And something about when you're an adult and you're paying the bill, it's just like, now let's, you know, close the doors, kids. Like, I just never understood how kids, you know, it's like, why is dad always telling me to close the door in the summer? And now I'm like, son,
0: close.
1: I don't know how to get you to just, where is it with kids that just walk through doors?
0: I know.
1: But... I remember my grandma, she makes this banana cream pie, graham cracker crust, just buy it from the store. And you get like the pudding stuff. And it was my favorite thing she made growing up. But she's like, I can't tell you how easy this is, Reed. And I'm like, well, it's so delicious. Also, as a kid, I love vanilla wafers.
0: Yes.
1: People would call them Nilla wafers. And I thought that was just some sort of a weird nickname for them. And now as an adult, I realize that's the name of the brand. And I haven't had one in a long time. And those things, you get them in the house, it's tough to not eat too many.
0: That's why it's hard to have like a dessert like this at home because you end up eating like the whole pan.
1: And you know, when it's just, your mom's said this to me over the years, it's like, you have to take this, like a birthday party, because she's like, the two of us can't and shouldn't.
0: But I am going to admit, I have... ice cream sandwiches on my grocery list this week. It's just a delicious...
1: when you gotta live.
0: ...summer snack, and the kids... oh, I shouldn't say snack. Treat.
1: That's the chocolate with the vanilla in them. Yeah, that is so good. They make smaller mini ones, too.
0: Oh, they do.
1: But you can't have two then, or you just had more than the regular. Because, see, well, you fool yourself on that.
0: But honestly, sometimes I just need the taste of it.
1: There's some of that chocolate cookie thing that's just different.
0: I know.
1: It's just
0: different.
1: You can't replicate it.
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7: A Wednesday washout across southeast Wisconsin. Steady rain starts moving in around 9 to 10 o'clock this morning, and we'll continue to see widespread rain, a few embedded storms through about the mid-afternoon, a little bit of a break, and then there's the potential for some scattered stronger storms after 5 o'clock and into the evening. We'll see mostly cloudy skies, highs only in the upper 60s. It'll be windy at times too, with gusts above 30 miles per hour. With your Weather Watch 12 forecast, I'm meteorologist Jason Dunning.
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0: Reed and Chelsea with you. I want to say something about Father's Day. We talked a little bit about this yesterday. It had me thinking a little bit.
1: Okay.
0: You get a few grilling commercials out there. There's the Mother's Day attention, the buildup to Mother's Day. I think is massive. And with the dads, it's grilling, get them a new wheelbarrow. I don't know, a chainsaw. I mean, there is just, let me put it this way. I wouldn't know Father's Day is coming up unless I was a father.
1: Really, Reed?
0: I feel like there is much more of a to-do for the moms. Now, you got donuts for dads, got that with the kids. And yes, I think moms deserve more of the love, but just I wouldn't even know. I wouldn't even know Father's Day is coming up.
1: Oh my gosh.
0: I think it's partly though, also, it's June. People got a lot of stuff going on.
1: Uh-huh.
0: Mother's Day in May, it still is spring.
1: Yeah.
0: And there's just fewer things going, I think.
1: Okay.
0: So it's just easier to have there be attention paid to that.
1: Mm-hmm.
0: But am I the only dad feeling this way? I don't know.
1: Or are we just so enveloped in the week that we have coming up that we're not thinking about it? Or aware of it?
0: I don't want to sound like I'm complaining on behalf of all dads. I just got to say, guys, there's a lot of pressure on the dads to really, you know, pull it off for the moms. I wouldn't even know Father's Day is this Sunday.
1: Okay.
0: That's all I'm saying.

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0: Yo, what's up? It's Ritter. Oh, happy to be your soundtrack of summer. You know, get you through these weekdays and we can get to the weekend where we can truly enjoy the outdoors, not the indoors of an office.
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7: Here are your headlines. A Racine County man faces multiple felony charges after prosecutors say he led deputies on a 12.7-mile pursuit, reaching speeds of 133 miles per hour on Interstate 94. Authorities say the chase ended in a cornfield in Kenosha County, where the driver was taken into custody after running from the vehicle. Cleanup continues across Kenosha County following last week's severe storms. Officials say about 23,000 customers lost power at the peak, with crews clearing down trees, repairing utility damage, and collecting storm debris from hundreds of homes. A United Airlines regional flight safely returned to Milwaukee yesterday after the pilot detected a landing gear issue. The aircraft landed without injuries and passengers were rebooked. In Milwaukee County Court, prosecutors presented witness testimony and police body camera footage in the trial of Amandria Brunner, who was accused of causing a crash that killed two Marquette University lacrosse players last September. A federal judge has denied former Milwaukee County Judge Hannah Dugan's request to overturn her conviction for interfering with an Immigration and Customs Enforcement arrest. The case now moves to sentencing. Milwaukee police are investigating a street fight involving two UPS workers and another man near 53rd Street and Fairmont Avenue. No injuries were reported. In Waukesha County, a fire at a kennel in Dousman killed 21 pets.

0: Okay, parents, be honest. Get the kids to bed at night. 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I said be honest. I'm going to try and help you break that habit coming up.
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What up? It's Ritter. 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After my little guy gets to bed, it's that phone zombie time, just scrolling and scrolling. Well, if you don't want to be a phone zombie, apparently we're supposed to give our phone a bedtime. Yeah. Like either use some

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Don't touch it. Maybe a drawer. But like after you do that first 10 minutes doom scrolling.

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It's Ritter. Interesting conversation came up over the weekend at my house involving reading. Books or screens? What are better? We're going to get into that coming up.

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Yeah.

0: I think I got a bite.
1: Okay, I don't know about you, but I feel like I remember and retain things more from an actual paper book, like actually reading something versus on a screen. What's up? It's Ritter. And I'm not alone with that. Apparently, new brain imaging research from the University of Tokyo proves that people that read actual printed books may connect story details more efficiently than those reading on screens and remember things more efficiently, which is a great piece of information I wish I would have had as was being discussed this past weekend at my house. What's better, screens or actual books? I think we all know now the actual paper book. I think I just prefer the tactile experience, like to touch something.
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10: Well, don't you know that?
11: Dream!
10: Sorry, no.
11: Dream!

0: time zone am I on? What country am I in?
1: It doesn't matter. It's 5 o'clock somewhere.
0: It's always on 5 in Margaritaville, come to think of it.
1: Yeah, I heard that.
0: You've been there, haven't you?
1: Yes, sir.
0: I've seen your boat there.
1: I've been to Margaritaville a few times.
0: All right. Well, that's good.
1: Stumble my way back.
0: Okay. Well, we just want to make sure you can keep it between the navigational beacons.
1: Between the buoys. I got it.
0: All right. Well, it's 5 o'clock. Let's go somewhere.
1: I'm ready. Crank it up.
0: Let's get out of here.
1: I'm gone.

0: What's up, it's Ritter. Oh, Florida man strikes again. Yeah. A guy allegedly crashed through the gate at Daytona Beach Airport and was trying to break into airplanes while intoxicated by booze and other drugs. Oh, the dude, I guess, even told cops that this is, quote, "I went to an AA meeting. Next thing I know, everything went off the rails." You think? Oh, this is just like a whole other level of Florida man that I can't handle today.
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What's up? 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I'd guess that most of us, if not all of us, did not attend CMA Fest this year, but no worries. There's a chance we're going to be able to see it and take part coming up soon.

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10: A Wednesday washout across southeast Wisconsin. Steady rain starts moving in around 9 to 10 o'clock this morning, and we'll continue to see widespread rain, a few embedded storms through about the mid-afternoon, a little bit of a break, and then there's the potential for some scattered stronger storms after 5 o'clock and into the evening. We'll see mostly cloudy skies, highs only in the upper 60s. It'll be windy at times too, with gusts above 30 miles per hour. With your Weather Watch 12 forecast, I'm meteorologist Jason Dunning.
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0: Yo, it's Ritter, and if you're like me, and pretty much everyone that I know, missed CMA Fest, don't worry. The party's going to be coming to your house June 25th. The ABC just announced their TV special that they do every year. Jelly Roll, Lainey Wilson, Luke Bryan, Keith Urban, a couple already announced as performers we're going to be able to see. So think of it as the summertime family reunion on our televisions. Again, that's ABC.
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0: This is crazy, y'all. It's Ritter. A new study out of Harvard Medical School says that when huge album drops from, like, you know, think about it, Taylor Swift or Bad Bunny or Morgan Wallen, traffic deaths jump nearly 15%. They say the reason is people are grabbing their phones to find new songs while driving, and that's causing more accidents because they're distracted, which I can see, but I'm wondering who took the time to make that correlation and put the pieces together. I'm just kind of mind blown. But at the end of the day, pay attention to driving. The album can wait till you get home.
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4: This afternoon, expect rain, transitioning to showers and possible thunderstorms, with a high near 65. South winds will be gusting up to 35 miles per hour. Rainfall could reach up to an inch. Tonight, showers and thunderstorms may continue until 3 a.m., with a low around 55 and southwest winds gusting up to 30 miles per hour. Tomorrow, enjoy mostly sunny skies with a high near 73 and a northwest wind around 15 miles per hour. Tomorrow night will be mostly clear with a low around 53. For Juneteenth, expect sunny conditions with a high near 75.
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Well, apparently you can now go 190 while silently judging people environmentally. It's Ritter. Ferrari has officially unveiled its first electric vehicle called the Luce. L-U-C-E. 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Let's just say it costs more than most houses in Wisconsin.

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0: What's up? It's Ritter. Well, I think we all know sugar's not super great for us. 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

0: All right, let's get sweet. We're going to get real sweet here. It's Ritter. We're talking sugar. I've been trying to figure out and think I'm pretty low sugar as is, but I'd really just like to eliminate sugar altogether. I just know my body feels terrible with it. But apparently we're supposed to have some bit of sugar because I guess researchers found that cutting sugar completely out actually makes things worse. They were studying on mice and found a mouse with a completely sugar-free diet developed more health issues than those on low sugar plans. And if I'm reading the same thing that you are here, I feel like I'm encouraged to eat that bowl of custard because I need the sugar. If I don't have the sugar, then I'm just not healthy. Is this Delulu math?
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4: This afternoon, expect rain, transitioning to showers and possible thunderstorms, with a high near 65. South winds will be gusting up to 35 miles per hour. Rainfall could reach up to an inch. Tonight, showers and thunderstorms may continue until 3 a.m., with a low around 55 and southwest winds gusting up to 30 miles per hour. Tomorrow, enjoy mostly sunny skies with a high near 73 and a northwest wind around 15 miles per hour. Tomorrow night will be mostly clear with a low around 53. For Juneteenth, expect sunny conditions with a high

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It's Ritter. Oh, happy to be your soundtrack of summer. You know, get you through these weekdays and we can get to the weekend where we can truly enjoy the outdoors, not the indoors of an office.

0: 92.1 VTY Country, Country House. There is Sam Hunt into the lunch hour. It is Wednesday, 17th of June with me, Mitch Morgan. Let's see who's celebrating today. Joe Piscopo, 75, used to be on Saturday Night Live. He left for a film career and kind of fizzled out. Oof, sorry to say. Barry Manilow, 83 today, true living legend. Behind the songs, I write the songs. Mandy, you came and you gave without taking, but I sent you away. Yep, remember that one. And at the Copacabana, Barry's got some form of cancer. I think it is a throat cancer that he's been battling. He's had to, you know, cancel some shows recently, so our best to Barry Manilow. What a talent. Newt Gingrich is 83 today. He was a Speaker of the House, 1995-1999, a guy who really does know what's going on in the world. Today is National Root Beer Day. Always get the A&W over at John's in Waukesha. Yeah, that's good stuff there. It's also National Eat Your Vegetables Day today. I'll take anything except canned peas. Cannot eat canned peas. You can't either, admit it. 4 days until Father's Day, and we're 17 days away from Independence Day.
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0: There's Parmalee, the group from Parmalee, North Carolina, and that is Carolina on 92.1 VTY Country. Here's a newsy kind of thing I wanted to mention. The Prime Minister of England has announced a proposed social media ban for kids 16 of age and under in Britain on Monday. Now, this proposed ban, if passed by Parliament, would prohibit kids age 16 and under from using platforms like Snapchat, TikTok, YouTube, Instagram, Facebook, and X, the government said in a statement, saying we're going to be going further than any other country in the world by banning social media for kids under 16, putting wider protections in place to give kids their childhood back. I think that is a very good idea. Kids are on that thing just all the time. I don't know about YouTube. My grandkids are on YouTube all the time, but yeah, well, Some of that stuff, darn it. I'm sounding like a grandpa in here. Let's I am a grandpa. We got a 2-minute break coming right back with Tim McGraw and Morgan Wallen, and then one of the greatest hits, I Know You Love It, coming up from Toby Keith.
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0: Jason Aldean, Don't Tell on Me, 92.1 VTY Country. Before that, God Lover from Toby Keith. I love hearing those Toby Keith hits on the radio. Coming to town at Summerfest, it's Cody Johnson and Jesse Murph, and we have tickets for you that we are giving away. And here's the deal. The show is Friday, June 26th at Summerfest, American Family Insurance Amphitheater. But you got to go to the website to sign up at VTYCountry.com. You'll see Cody Johnson on the left, and you'll see the opening act, Jesse Murph, on the right, who is one of the new artists there. She had this big hit last year, High Road. You'll see her on there. And it's an interesting picture of Jesse Murph. Looks like she borrowed one of Madonna's bras. Yeah, I'm not kidding there. You'll see what I mean when you sign up at VTYCountry.com. And don't forget, Cedarburg Overhead Door has been keeping garage doors running smoothly since 1985.
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4: This afternoon, expect rain, transitioning to showers and possible thunderstorms, with a high near 65. South winds will be gusting up to 35 miles per hour. Rainfall could reach up to an inch. Tonight, showers and thunderstorms may continue until 3 a.m., with a low around 55 and southwest winds gusting up to 30 miles per hour. Tomorrow, enjoy mostly sunny skies with a high near 73 and a northwest wind around 15 miles per hour. Tomorrow night will be mostly clear with a low around 53. For Juneteenth, expect sunny conditions with a high near 75.

0: Boys back home. Dylan Marlowe and Dylan Scott here on 92.1 VTY Country. We've got this new song from Kenny Chesney, which I will be playing here this afternoon. Kenny will be the focus of a new exhibit at the Country Music Hall of Fame next month. It's called Kenny Chesney, Living in Fast Forward, and that'll start July 23rd and run through June of next year, including some of his instruments, you know, guitars, manuscripts, awards, pictures, and more. And Garth Brooks will play Summerfest in Milwaukee tonight. It's the first time Garth has been in and performing in Milwaukee more than 10 years.
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Hands of Time. There's Eric Church on 92.1 VTY Country, just about 1 o'clock. Our Wednesday afternoon, I'm Mitch Morgan. How about three random fun facts for today? Number one, U.S. Marine Corps is 1 year older than the country itself. The Marines

0: were founded in 1775. Yep. And I was an Army guy. I should have done Marines because they had better looking uniforms. They really did. Second thing I want to mention here, there are 42 buildings in Manhattan that have their own zip code. You know, there's so many people and offices in these buildings. Yep, they have their own zip code. And then finally, and most importantly, brandy is the liquor most likely to cause the worst hangover. Yep, it's true. After this saying, brandy will cause the worst hangover. So I guess they've never heard of schnapps or Everclear. Just saying. And I know my liquor. That's why I don't drink it anymore. All right, we're going to go ahead and take a quick break here. I'll be right back with Kane Brown as we put some miles on it.
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0: There's Brad Paisley with that lampshade on his head and everything on alcohol. 92.1 VTY Country. And before Brad was Liar by Jelly Roll, here is the big story about that divorce. Timeline of Jelly Roll and Bunny XO's divorce becoming clearer with newly released court documents. Now, according to records obtained by TMZ, Jelly Roll and Bunny XO separated May 9th. Jelly Roll filed for divorce in Tennessee 9 days later, citing irreconcilable differences. Jelly Roll and Bunny XO married on August 30th, 2016. And sources say, despite the, you know, they described the split as amicable with plans to handle it privately. Now, she is doing very well. She's got a podcast that is doing well. She is said to be worth millions in her own right. So don't worry about those two financially anyway. Just a bizarre story all the way around, if you ask me. But nobody did. On the way, we've got Luke Bryan and Morgan Wallen with I'm the Problem. It's 92.1 VTY Country.
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1: The moon outside, too bright. 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

0: Ella Langley and Be Her on 92.1 VTY Country. What a great song, and I love the music behind it, too. It's just a little bit different than some of the other songs. It's 92.1 VTY Country. On this date, 1992, Garth Brooks' album, No Fences, certified multi-platinum for sales of 6 million copies. Yeah, Garth will be in concert doing a show at Summerfest in Milwaukee tonight. And then on this date, 2000, the Grand Ole Opry began webcasting on Opry.com. Check it out. They do a fine job with that. And then finally, on this date in 2005, Shania Twain was profiled on A&E's Biography. Rain, rain, and more rain. Well, we'll see in 90 seconds with our Weather Watch 12 forecast.
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6: This afternoon, expect rain, transitioning to showers and possible thunderstorms, with a high near 65. South winds will be gusting up to 35 miles per hour. Rainfall could reach up to an inch. Tonight, showers and thunderstorms may continue until 3 a.m., with a low around 55 and southwest winds gusting up to 30 miles per hour. Tomorrow, enjoy mostly sunny skies with a high near 73 and a northwest wind around 15 miles per hour. Tomorrow night will be mostly clear with a low around 53. For Juneteenth, expect sunny conditions with

92.1 VTY, Country, John Morgan, Jason Aldean, and friends like that. Garth Brooks in Milwaukee, Summerfest tonight. Then we got Cody Johnson with Jesse Murph coming to the American Family Insurance Amphitheater on Friday, June 26th. We have tickets here on the station, and we would love to have you enter to win at VTYCountry.com. You know, we've teamed up with this with our friends over at Cedarburg Overhead Door. And if your garage door is making noises, it shouldn't. If it makes all those squeaks and rattles, yeah, Cedarburg Overhead Door is just a phone call away. Here's a little example of Jessie Murph. She had this big hit with Coe Wetzel last year. This is High Road.

0: The Country Thunder ticket giveaway tour kicks off today. He will close out Country Thunder Sunday, July 19th. Keith Urban on VTY Country. Good afternoon, Van McNeil. Wednesday, June 17th. Yes, I know it is soggy, but I have brightened your day with the news of Country Thunder tickets. Yes, we're hitting the road again. Today, we will be at Thirsty Horse Saloon from 6 until 8 with our friends at Coors Light. We will have your Country Thunder tickets there. Again, Thirsty Horse Saloon in Bristol from 6 until 8. Giddy up. Country Thunder, of course, the legendary Shadow Hills Ranch in Twin Lakes, Thursday, July 16th through Sunday, July 19th. Tickets giveaways today in Bristol. More of the most country every day. Back in a couple, Dasha, she's going to be there at Country Thunder. Florida Georgia Line, Tim McGraw, Cody Johnson coming up. VTY Country.
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Bradley Gilbert on VTY Country, Van McNeil. This time tomorrow in Oak Creek, the streets will be shut down around Drexel Town Square. The Tour of America's Dairyland, the big bike race that's rolling through the region. Thursday in Oak Creek, Friday in Racine over by Monument Square, and then Saturday in Kenosha over by Library Park. For tomorrow in Oak Creek, 6th Street, South Market, South Main, and West Town Square Way all going to be closed all day. Friday in Racine, Main Street at 4th, 5th, and 6th. 6th Street and Main Street, Lake Ave, and Library Drive, also Lake Street between 4th and 6th, shut down. That's in Racine Friday. Saturday in Kenosha, essentially around Library Park, 7th and 8th, between 58th and 6th.

0: 61st. Good luck to all the bike racers out there, and be aware of those road closures. More of the Most Country every day. Back in two, Lainey Wilson, Sam Hunt, Riley Green coming up on VTY Country.
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6: This afternoon, expect rain, transitioning to showers and possible thunderstorms, with a high near 65. South winds will be gusting up to 35 miles per hour. Rainfall could reach up to an inch. Tonight, showers and thunderstorms may continue until 3 a.m., with a low around 55 and southwest winds gusting up to 30 miles per hour. Tomorrow, enjoy mostly sunny skies with a high near 73 and a northwest wind around 15 miles per hour. Tomorrow night will be mostly clear with a low around 53. For Juneteenth, expect sunny conditions with a high

0: August 8th at State Fair. Can't wait to hear that one live. Bailey Zimmerman on VTY Country. Van McNeil. Garth Brooks in town yesterday, rocking the Summerfest grounds. A pre-party concert number two today. Of course, keeping an eye on the weather as the rain continues. Man, be smart, be safe, and weather aware if you're headed to Garth tonight. And as you can already tell, you probably, if you're making your way into Milwaukee, yeah, traffic into downtown, woof. Yeah, pack your patience, too. Turn up the radio. Russell Dickerson ahead in a couple of minutes. Alexander Kay, George Burge, who's coming to Country Thunder. And yes, the ticket tour is on. It starts tonight. Now we'll let you know where in a moment. VTY Country.
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1: He is a part of Country Thunder. Thursday, July 16th, at George Burge on VTY Country, Van McNeil. And yes, we are hitting the road again. The Country Thunder ticket giveaway tour starts up tonight in Bristol. We'll be there at 6 o'clock from 6 until 8, Thirsty Horse Saloon, with your Country Thunder tickets. Van, you're just telling me now? I mean, we've been telling you for a little bit, but if you can't make it out tonight, next Tuesday, Kelly's Bleachers in Wind Lake from 6 until 8. Next Wednesday, J&M's in Summers. Oh, I love J&M's out there. Next Thursday, Animal House in Kenosha. That's a new location for the Country Thunder ticket giveaway tour. Our Facebook page has all the locations. We'll see you out there tonight. Thirsty Horse Saloon with your Country Thunder tickets. Thank you, Coors Light. More of the most country every day. We're back in two. Morgan Wallen, Lady A, Jordan Davis straight ahead. VTY Country.
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0: Hunter Hayes on VTY Country. Do you want those Cody Johnson tickets? 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

0: Jelly Roll on VTY Country. Van McNeil. The daughter has got it right. Bailey Ann, obviously, everyone's talking about the divorce, Jelly and Bunny, and the daughter is absolutely right, saying, quote, "I am disgusted at how invested everyone is in very clearly private family matter. It's crazy. Go on somewhere, y'all. Worry about your house, not mine. I'm not speaking on it yet," end quote. Yeah, let them be. That's for Jelly and Bunny. That's the family. Yes, that's their matters. That's not for us. More of the most country every day. We're back in 90 seconds. Shaboozy, Chris Young, Tyler Hubbard, Weather Watch 12. When do we get out of this rain? Please. 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
4: Tonight, anticipate showers and thunderstorms, mostly cloudy conditions, and a low of 57. Expect southwest winds at 10 to 15 miles per hour, gusting up to 25 miles per hour. Rainfall could reach 3/4 of an inch. Tomorrow, we'll see a high of 72 with a slight chance of morning showers. Winds will shift to the northwest at 10 to 15 miles per hour. Tomorrow night, the low dips to 53 under mostly clear conditions. For Juneteenth, expect sunny skies and a high in the mid-70s. Saturday also promises sunshine with temperatures nearing the upper 70s.

Cash on VTY Country, Van McNeil. All right, Bristol, here we come. Thirsty Horse Saloon at 6 o'clock tonight. We will have your Country Thunder tickets thanks to our friends at Coors Light from 6 to 8 over there on the state line. Thirsty Horse Saloon. If you can't make it today, next Tuesday, Kelly's Bleachers in Wind Lake. Next Wednesday, J&M's in Summers. Next Thursday, Animal House in Kenosha. Your Country Thunder tickets Thursday, July 16th through Sunday, July 19th in Twin Lakes. VTYCountry.com. Our Facebook page has the whole schedule. Check it out. We'll see you tonight in Bristol. Morgan Wallen ahead. Brooks and Dunn. Russell Dickerson back in 2 minutes along with Steph Peters to get us through the rain here. VTY Country.

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0: Social media. Here's a little bit of it, saying, "I understand and respect opinions and that a public profile is a public profile, but that doesn't mean you have to throw away human decency." Okay, I get it. And she does go on to thank all the fans for their love and support and privacy during this time. But on the other hand, Jelly Roll and Bunny have been so open book, where they've shared so much of the hard times, the good times, being forever soulmates. I think that's why a lot of us fans are like, wait a minute, what are you talking about getting divorced? What's going on, right? Well, we'll keep you updated and enjoy his concert at Summerfest. I forgot he's coming to Summerfest soon, too. Well, I heard Garth Brooks last night was incredible. Thank you for your messages at VTY Country on Facebook. Plan for Garth performing about 90 minutes, and we'll get you updated on the weather forecast. What's it looking like for Summerfest tonight here in 90 seconds? To another Summerfest headliner, we're giving away tickets to Cody Johnson. We'll play some of his music and then do another ticket giveaway after 5 o'clock on 92.1 VTY Country.
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8: Tonight, anticipate showers and thunderstorms, mostly cloudy conditions, and a low of 57. Expect southwest winds at 10 to 15 miles per hour, gusting up to 25 miles per hour. Rainfall could reach 3/4 of an inch. Tomorrow, we'll see a high of 72 with a slight chance of morning showers. Winds will shift to the northwest at 10 to 15 miles per hour. Tomorrow night, the low dips to 53 under mostly clear conditions. For Juneteenth, expect sunny skies and a high in the mid-70s. Saturday also promises sunshine with temperatures nearing the upper 70s.

Ella Langley, 92.1 VTY Country. Jelly Roll's daughter has spoken out about the divorce. She's 18 years old and wrote a lot, actually, on social

0: Cody Johnson is heading to Summerfest Friday, June 26th at the AmFam Amphitheater. 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

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Well, with kids getting off of school and on summer break, you know what's next. The chores list. And just keeping up with the day-to-day. Cleaning up your room, folding your laundry. Well, the weirdest thing happened the other day. I told my kids, hey, if you see a project that you want to tackle and I'll pay you money, let me know. Well, I shared with you yesterday, my 9-year-old daughter says, Mom, how much will you pay me for the Tupperware drawer? I even shared a photo over on our socials at VTY Country.

0: Any of you saying that's priceless? Give her at least $10. Well, I have to report back to you. I gave my daughter $3 because she started off strong, but then totally faded and ran off with one of her friends. So guess who had to finish up? Yep, me. But at least she got a great head start, and I just loved her attitude. Okay, Mom, how much for the Tupperware drawer? 90 seconds away from an update with our weather forecast. 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
3: Tonight, anticipate showers and thunderstorms, mostly cloudy conditions, and a low of 57. Expect southwest winds at 10 to 15 miles per hour, gusting up to 25 miles per hour. Rainfall could reach 3/4 of an inch. Tomorrow, we'll see a high of 72 with a slight chance of morning showers. Winds will shift to the northwest at 10 to 15 miles per hour. Tomorrow night, the low dips to 53 under mostly clear conditions. For Juneteenth, expect sunny skies and a high in the mid-70s. Saturday also promises sunshine with temperatures nearing the upper 70s.
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Hardy, Eric Church, Morgan Wallen, and Tim McGraw all on that song. 92.1 VTY Country. I'm Steph Peters. Before I head out, it's Steph's smile of the day. Well, you winning Country Thunder tickets is making me smile. You're going to be hanging out with Van McNeil here in just a moment. Another Coors Light Country Thunder giveaway. This ticket stop is happening till 8 o'clock this evening at Thirsty Horse Saloon in Bristol. Have a great time and enjoy your night with Van McNeil in just a moment. Shaboozy, good news at 92.1 VTY Country. 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Woohoo!

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What's going on? Van McNeil, we're hanging over by the state line. It's Country Thunder time, and thanks to our friends at Coors Light, we have got the hookup for you. Today, our ticket giveaway tour stop, we are at Thirsty Horse Pub and Grill, Highway 45, 128th Street. Literally, right on the state line. A little gloomy, yes. Oh my goodness. A packed house here at Thirsty Horse Bar and Grill. Again, we are in Bristol until 8 o'clock tonight, and all thanks to Coors Light, we have your Country Thunder tickets Thursday, July 16th through Sunday, July 19th in Twin Lakes with Gavin Adcock, George Burge, the Red Clay Strays, ACM's Group of the Year. Lone Star's coming back. Dash is going to be here. Riley Green, Shabuzi, Keith Urban, and more. You want to go? We've got your tickets for each night. Come on down here. Thirsty Horse

Pub and Grill again. We are in Bristol, Highway 45 and 128th Street. That's North Avenue, Highway WG. Are we waiting to do some volleyball here? I think we are. Weather ain't going to stop the party here. Van McNeil with Coors Light and Country Thunder till 8 o'clock here at Thirsty Horse Pub and Grill in Bristol. It's VTY Country.

Gucci. The party is on in Bristol. We are hanging by the state line. No, keep it going. Van McNeil, we are at Thirsty Horse Pub and Grill. As you can tell, they are waiting for those Country Thunder tickets, and we have them here. Highway 45 and 128th Street. It's North Avenue, Highway WG. We're right on the state line in Bristol. Kenosha County. Thursday at Country Thunder, Gavin Adcock, Gretchen Wilson, George Burgs, May Estes. Friday, Red Clay Strays, Mark Chestnut, Zach John King. Saturday, Riley Green, Nate Smith, Dasha, Lone Star. Sunday, Shabuzi, Corey Kent, Keith Urban. You want to go? We got tickets for each night. We're just starting to hand out tickets now. $3.50 Coors Light, $3.50 Miller Lite. 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The ticket tour is on. Bristol's Thirsty Horse Pub and Grill. We're going to be here until 8 o'clock. You had better get here soon. We're going to start giving away some tickets, one for each night here on the half hour. It's VTY Country with Coors Light and Country Thunder. Thirsty Horse.

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0: Dan McNeil, we're hanging in Bristol at Thirsty Horse Pub and Grill. 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Mark Chestnut, Saturday. Riley Green, Nate Smith, Dasha Lone Star, Sunday. Closing it out with Shaboozy, Keith Urban, Corey Kent. 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It's North Ave. It's Highway WG. We are in Kenosha County. 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
2: Tonight, anticipate showers and thunderstorms, mostly cloudy conditions, and a low of 57. Expect southwest winds at 10 to 15 miles per hour, gusting up to 25 miles per hour. Rainfall could reach 3/4 of an inch. Tomorrow, we'll see a high of 72 with a slight chance of morning showers. Winds will shift to the northwest at 10 to 15 miles per hour. Tomorrow night, the low dips to 53 under mostly clear conditions. For Juneteenth, expect sunny skies and a high in the mid-70s. Saturday also promises sunshine with temperatures nearing the upper 70s.
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0: righty, Van McNeil, we are in Bristol. Thirsty Horse Pub and Grill. We're giving away Country Thunder tickets courtesy of Coors Light. We just pulled our first winner. Her name is Romy. She's on the phone. All right.
1: Thursday,
0: you're going to go
1: Thursday.
0: See Gretchen Wilson, Gavin Adcock, George Burge as well. That's a pretty good lineup.
1: Yay!
0: Congratulations,
1: so
0: Romy.
1: Excited.
0: Where are you from, Romy?
1: Bristol, Wisconsin.
0: Oh, you're right here in town. We love it. Thank you for listening. Thank you, Coors Light. Enjoy Country Thunder. All right, so the Thursday night tickets are off the table. What do we have left? We've got Friday night. We've got the Red Clay Strays. We've got Saturday night with Riley Green and Dasha. We've got Sunday with Keith Urban and Shaboozy. Oh, there's more. Come find out all the headliners, of course, online at countrythunder.com/WI. Thirsty Horse Pub and Grill in Bristol, Highway 45. It's 128th North Ave, Highway WG. We're going to be here until 8 o'clock. More tickets to give away. Again, the Thursday night tickets are off the table for today. Friday, Saturday, and Sunday up for grabs. Romy, thank you again, Romy. Absolutely. Congratulations.
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0: Yeah, we like that too. It's BTY Country with Coors Light and Country Thunder, Thirsty Horse Pub and Grill in Bristol.
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